0: Just Great Songs. This is Gold. It is the long weekend with Eddie Maguire.
1: And one of the biggest stories in television media in general happened this week before the State of Origin game for the National Rugby League. It took about a big 48 hours in sport and media. And I don't say that lightly. State of Origin has delivered again with an average crowd of 4.29 million and a reach of over 6 million people. And what a game it was, with New South Wales winning the decider in Queensland after the games being played in New South Wales at the MCG with 91,000 people, and then up in Queensland during the week. But also a $5.3 billion seven-year deal, the richest media rights deal in Australian sporting history. And for the first time, National Rugby League has gone past the AFL deal, which was done a couple of years ago, which was a belter at the time. But Peter Volandis and our next guest, Andrew Abdo, the CEO of the NRL, joins us on the line to discuss what has been a massive week. Andrew, congratulations, mate. If ever there was a guy who could be sitting back right now and just putting the foot up on the settee and having a nice cup of tea and thinking, well, that's been a pretty good week, it's you. Congratulations. It's been enormous.
2: Thanks, Eddie. No, look, there hasn't been really much time to do that just yet. Maybe sometime down the track. But it was a great game of football and a great way for the Origin series to conclude. And as you said, it was a big week, obviously, with the announcement of the new seven-year deal, which is so important in sport because broadcast rights really does lay that foundation for then how you leverage up other commercial revenues. And, of course, everything is funded from that. So, you know, this is important for

0: Can you imagine how incredible it would have been for those people, though, to be at a gig where all of a sudden Mick Jagger and Ronnie Wood from the Rolling Stones just pop up? I mean, that's just an incredible opportunity. James, you're a massive Stones fan. You're a huge Stones expert. Like, have you been in that position yourself? Have you ever met the guys from the Rolling Stones?
1: I went to New York to see the two 50th anniversary shows in 2013, and I managed to weasel my way into the private family and friends after party after the international live broadcast show, the last show they did on that mini tour of three shows. And I was the only person in the room who wasn't famous. I didn't think there was another Australian in the room until sitting directly next to Mick Jagger and Ron Wood, up you stood and screamed out, "James Young, what are you doing here?"
2: It was George Lovers with us and Tony Tonelli. This was one of the great moments, ladies. We went out to New Jersey, and this was...

0: Gold. Just great songs. This is Gold. It's the long weekend with Eddie Maguire.
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And isn't it ironic?

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